0: 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Net vir jou.
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0: South Africa. Y'all ready? This October, international country rock star Kip Moore brings the Reason to Believe tour to South Africa. 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
1: Joe Black, Lara Terrien, Bok Radio, Bok TV. 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
1: Good morning, Mr. Bing. Once again, in an interesting location today, I've heard.
3: Oh my goodness, yeah, I left early from wherever we were in St. Francis Bay, and now we in Addo Elephant Park here. Beautiful, bro. It's like rolling hills, and even approaching the entrance, you're already seeing the animals. You almost don't have to pay entry fee. You can just see them through the fence. But this elephant's got a hell of a long thin neck, eh?
1: Are you not perhaps looking at a giraffe?
3: Ah, that's it. Okay, so it's not only elephants here. That's exactly what it must be. It looks super thin, eh? Okay, so there's a giraffe there. There's a oak who's driving his bucky way too fast. So that's the jaw, Green, and you oaks in Cape Town. It was so lucky to see first light. The oaks are in the water already doing their, you know, it feels like summer. Today definitely feels like summer. Doing their little morning wake-up swims, whether you're on the False Bay side or the Atlantic side, in the tidal pools. 3 foot of surf on both coasts. Hardly any wind. I mean, it's going to be a light little southwester, but you can catch yourself some fun waves on both coasts. What else have you got? You got some yellowtail. The oaks are looking for yellowtail. Been a little bit quiet for cob down Randfontein way, but the oaks are fishing. But it just like feels we've turned a corner, eh? Mm. Just feels like it. Yeah, get the sunblock out and do your thing. So get in the water. I mean, it's good for the soul. It's good for the health. It's good for all stuff. And then you've got your turf side as well. What have we got for you? How late is that game in Baltimore, bro? I don't know how we're going to...
1: I think it's 11.
4: 11 o'clock.
1: It's 11.
4: Yeah, our time, yeah.
1: I don't know how we're going to be awake for that.
3: So there are a couple of ways to do it. One is to sleep in, and then you wake up at like 10:30, and then you get going with the jaw. That is not to sleep in and jaw hard and hope you make it.
4: Mm.
3: And then the other one is to watch the replay in the morning and hope it doesn't sneak in under the door with the real score, you know?
5: Oh, no, that's not going to fly.
1: And you can only follow your plan B if you've got nothing on Sunday. So if you've got a big Sunday, this becomes very, very fine planning.
4: Yeah.
3: No, exactly. My recovery times aren't great as well, you know. So it was like Sunday, Monday, Tuesday, if we're going hard on Saturday.
1: Yeah.
3: So, you do you, whatever, but I think we've got momentum now. We worked out how to do it, and I'm looking forward to a great result there. What else we got? We got Cirque du Rave at the district in Harrington Street on Saturday at 9 o'clock. Maybe that's what you do. You go to a circus rave. How's that? They got circus acts at a rave party with DJs and stuff. I mean, that is an incredible mix, eh?
1: Well, I always thought people that go to raves are a bit of a clown, so... Yeah. Makes sense.
3: Perfect sense. Okay, so you've got Cirque du Rave at District, and then the Cape Town Photography Festival is happening. Over 150 photographers have got their various galleries and exhibitions going around until the 22nd of September. So if that's your vibe, I love photography and how creative people are. Go check out a gallery in your area. From the deep south to the Noorder, there's different galleries with these, you know, local photography exhibitions going on. So we've got stuff to do.
1: Mr. Vink, can I share some facts about elephants? I'm a bit of an expert, myself.
3: Go for it.
1: Did you know that an elephant has the longest gestation period of any land mammal?
5: Yes.
1: They're pregnant for up to 22 months.
5: Yeah.
1: Can you imagine carrying a baby for 22 months? And what that must do to the marriage and the home environment. And also the animal economy. I mean, how long is the maternity leave of a standard elephant? And then the baby gets born, and a baby elephant weighs around 120 kilograms. Which is massive. It's difficult to find a car seat. I mean, what do you feed this thing? It's just a challenge being a
3: elephant. It's a hell of a thing. Yeah. I mean, the cost of nappies is just insane.
5: And dan rok hulle siek en kry tande.
1: Ja. Die grootes. Oof. Unbelievable. Listen, take some photos, send it to us. Enjoy your time at the Addo Elephant Park or Giraffe Park or whatever it is. And thanks for your update. We'll catch up again on Thursday.
3: We'll catch up Thursday. Have a great one. Enjoy the weather. Cheers.
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0: 14 na 2, ek en jy donderdag laas ingecheck op mekaar. 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
1: Hey, Sugar Boo. 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Let's get to the Linker Lob Crupper. Ready? Okay. I'm not a basketball move, but I'm the title of a movie. I'm something you might write your deepest thoughts in, yet mine tells a very dark story. What am I? Again, I'm not a basketball move, but I'm the title of a movie. I'm something you might write your deepest thoughts in, yet mine tells a very dark story. What am I? Check in, okay?
0: Thanks, Pains. 074-2009-89. Hartlik goeiemiddag, jy is by die Triple H Show met trots aan jou gebring door Cherry Tyger van jou gedrijf door die Halfway Groep. Ek is Heinrich.

Tonight at the Jim Carroll Band. People who died from the Basketball Diaries. Myself begins and gaan op YouTube and search for Hollywood Vampires. There's a paar legendes wat the band by mekaar het, onder andere Johnny Depp. Gaan luister na hulle weergawe van People Who Died.

0: Wys vir my die lyn, Henry Baard, net hier op Bok Radio, Bok TV, die WhatsApps, kom lekker in jou gunsteling 2026 liedjie. Net so kyk jy na jou paai, 24 minute oor 7, daar was 'n ongeluk gewees, so 20 minute terug, King Arthur Laan en Old Nooyensfontein weg, Kuilsrivier. So wees maar net op die uitkyk vir daar, die ongelukdienste is op die toneel. Indien jy nog nuus vir ons het, 074-2989. 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
2: 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Lyk my dit was 'n moeilike een gewees, die tweede ene. 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